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1: Partly cloudy tonight with a low 15. Sun and clouds tomorrow. Breezy high 31. Humid feeling like 34. And rain Saturday, 24 the high. I'm Evelyn Mack.

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1: Partly cloudy tonight with a low 15. Sun and clouds tomorrow. Breezy high 31. Humid feeling like 34. And rain Saturday, 24 the high. I'm Evelyn Macko.

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1: Partly cloudy tonight with a low 15. Sun and clouds tomorrow. Breezy high 31. Humid feeling like 34. And rain Saturday, 24 the high. I'm Evelyn.

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0: 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Pinpoint Weather.
1: Partly cloudy tonight with a low 15. Sun and clouds tomorrow. Breezy high 31. Humid feeling like 34. And rain Saturday, 24 the high. I'm Evelyn Macko.

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0: 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As we all chase that elusive Stanley Cup glory.
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1: Sunshine today and then showers move in. Good morning, I'm Lisa Brandt. Your pinpoint weather details are coming up. Tillsonburg Mayor Deb Gilvasi has entered the race for another term, officially filing nomination papers ahead of October's municipal election. Gilvasi has been part of council for 7.5 years, serving first as a councillor before becoming mayor, and says she's grateful for the opportunity to represent the community. Gilvasi adds she will outline her priorities for the next term, along with her reasons for seeking re-election in the weeks ahead. A drug trafficking investigation that began in Norfolk County has led to the arrest of a 38-year-old Brant County resident. OPP say searches carried out this week turned up suspected drugs, prohibited weapons, ammunition, cash, and drug trafficking paraphernalia. Officers also recovered stolen vehicles. A 38-year-old man is facing 16 charges for weapons, drugs, and possession of property obtained by crime. The Snowbird Alumni Association is concerned about the coming pause of the aerial aerobatics team while the federal government transitions to new planes. Maurice Carmichael was the first woman pilot and later commanded the Snowbird team, and she wants to see a gradual transition instead of an outright grounding.
2: The 9 red and white jets will not be in Canadian skies for years, not inspiring young Canadians to join the military at a time where the military is short on personnel.
1: Carmichael says a Snowbird show she watched as a child inspired her military career. The association is calling on Canadians to write to their MPs. And the federal government's one-time GST rebate top-up is set to begin landing in some Canadians' bank accounts starting today. The top-up is for low- to middle-income earners who qualify. If your total GST credit amount is usually $400 for the year, you'll get $200. This top-up is part of the transition to the Canada Groceries and Essentials Benefit, set to begin next month. In sports. In the Stanley Cup Final, Carolina stormed back from 2 goals down to win Game 2 in overtime 4-3 and even the series. Game 3 shifts to Las Vegas. Baseball, the Blue Jays beat the Braves 7-2. The Yankees defeated the Guardians 2-1. And on opening night for the CFL season, Montreal edged Hamilton 30-27. No subscriptions, no nonsense. 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
1: Sunny today with a high of 23 degrees. Clear tonight, a low of 9. Sunny tomorrow and up to 23. And for Wednesday, sunny and a high of 25. Today's UV index is 7 or high. 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

Good Friday morning. Josh Ross, First Taste of Gone. Tilsonburg's New Country 107.3. Good morning. It's Chris with you. TGIF. Welcome to your Friday. Going to be a hot one today. We'll talk about that coming up. We have lots to deliver to you on this Friday morning, including you'll hear from a friend of the show, Kate Bakus. She is the Cultural Heritage Manager and Curator at Annandale National Historic Site. Coming up this weekend, doors open Tilsonburg. We'll hear from Kate. Also have a Facebook concert poll to spring by you. It's Donut Day. We'll talk about that. World Environment Day. We'll talk about some GST. A lady just went off at a Disney World restaurant. We'll tell you more about that, plus a whole lot more, including our morning motivation. We'll check on our community calendar for our Friday. Lots of good stuff as we open up a Friday morning. These guys coming to St. Thomas end of July. It's High Valley on our Friday with Fools on New Country. Oh,

those positive vibes to get you through your morning. Wake the fun up with Chris Soares on Tilsonburg's New Country 107.3.

Beautiful Things, Megan Maroney, New Country's 107.3. Good morning. It is Chris today. Thank you so much for starting your day here with us. Going to be a hot one today. Both the high and humidex in the 30s. That's right, sunshine. Some windy conditions today. A high of a 30. It'll feel like 33 with the humidex. UV index very high at 9 today. It's going to be a very hot Friday. And looking ahead to the weekend, it kind of cools off a little bit. We got some rain in the forecast starting tonight, possibly. Risk of thunderstorms as well, low of 18. For tomorrow, mainly cloudy, chance of a thunderstorm as well. A high of a 26, a humidex of 31, so it's going to be warm tomorrow as well. Also warm on Sunday. Sunshine and cloud, chance of showers, a high of a 27. Monday, opening up a brand new week, nothing but sunshine and 28 degrees. So the temperatures are very good. It is summer temperatures here right now in our area. On our Facebook page right now, it is Donut Day today. So obviously it begs the question, what is your go-to donut if you're a fan of donuts? Honey dip, honey cruller, Boston cream, old fashioned, sprinkles. On our Facebook page right now, let me know your donut of choice today. We'll check in on Facebook from time to time this morning. You can also text in your favorite donut, 866-85-BOOTS. James Barker, man, you didn't hear it from me. Tilsonburg's New Country 107.3. Good morning. Hey,

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0: 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Pinpoint weather.
1: Sunny today with a high of 23 degrees. Clear tonight, a low of 9. Sunny tomorrow and up to 23. And for Wednesday, sunny and a high of 25. Today's UV index is 7 or high. Tilsonburg's New Country UV report is brought to you by South Coast Awning, leading provider of shade in southwestern Ontario.
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0: 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Literally. 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

Dean Brody, people know you by your first name. Tulsaburg's New Country 107.3. It is a Friday. So glad that you made it. June the 5th. Thanks for stopping by and welcome. It's start over day today. Wouldn't you like to have the power to start over, but limited to a certain event or just one day? Interesting. World Environment Day today as well. It's Veggie Burger Day. Not on my menu. It's also Donut Day, which is on my menu. Moonshine Day. An ode to the Duke Boys. And Gingerbread Day. Let's head to the calendar for June the 5th. On this date, 1783, Joseph and Jacques Montgolfier publicly demonstrated their hot air balloon in a 10-minute flight in France. June 5th, 1940, the first synthetic rubber tire was invented. Of course, paving the way for the artificial flat tire. On this date, 1954, record companies announced they would start providing radio stations with 45 RPM singles instead of the old 78s. June the 5th, 1967, the Royal Canadian Mint was ordered to start converting 10-cent and 25-cent coins to pure nickel as soon as possible. On this date, 1983, Cats won Best Musical at the Tony Awards. And June the 5th, 1998, The Truman Show released starring Jim Carrey, Laura Linney, and Ed Harris. Celebrity birthdays today, Pete Wentz from Fall Out Boy is 47. Mark Wahlberg is 55. Brian McKnight, 57. Kenny G is 70 today. Underway on this TGIF Friday, June the 5th. Good morning and welcome.

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It is World Environment Day, a significant global event established by the United Nations back in 1972, with the first celebration occurring a year later in 73. It serves as a platform for encouraging awareness and action for the protection of the environment, engaging millions of people across 150 countries each year. This year focuses on climate change, on the urgent signals the Earth is sending, and the signals we choose to send back. World Environment Day today. Is there anything wrong with picking up a piece of garbage while you're on your walk and putting it into a garbage receptacle? I don't think there is. So let's do that. Let's, you know, clean up after ourselves, obviously. But, you know, sometimes it's okay to clean up after others. We don't want the place where we live each and every day to look not good. You know what I mean? World Environment Day. We'll talk about a poll on our Facebook page that I want to get you to comment on coming up next. Here's Vincent Mason on New Country.

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2: Proceeds are directed to the foundation, which provides funding each year for the capital equipment required to meet ongoing needs. 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
0: 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Pinpoint weather.
1: Sunny today with a high of 23 degrees. Clear tonight, a low of 9. Sunny tomorrow and up to 23. And for Wednesday, sunny and a high of 25. Today's UV index is 7 or high. Tillsonburg's New Country UV report is brought to you by South Coast Awning, leading provider of shade in southwestern Ontario.

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It is Tilsonburg's New Country 107.3. Zach Top there, south of Sanity. Chris with you. Thank you so much for starting your day here with us. I want you to head to our Facebook page today, probably this morning, because I want to talk about it. If you can, a couple of things for you. First of all, it's donut day. So I have a picture of donuts up there asking what your go-to donut. Chime in there. Comment on your favorite donut. You can also text it into 866-85-BOOTS. Also, we have a Facebook concert poll. All right, country music fans, we want to hear from you. Last week, of course, Dallas Smith proved what we already suspected. Tilsonburg shows up for country music in a big way. If we started planning another show for next year, 2027, who would you want to see take the stage? We're asking you to cast your vote and have your say on our Facebook post for our concert poll. We want to know what's on your mind, who's on your mind to take the stage possibly in 2027. So please do that. It's on our Facebook page. Lisa on the way, top of the hour. Local news, sports, and weather. Speaking of Dallas Smith, here he is right now. Jumped right in on New Country on our Friday.

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1: Sunshine and hot today with showers and possibly thunderstorms on the weekend. Good morning, I'm Lisa Brandt. Your pinpoint weather details are coming up. Tillsonburg Mayor Deb Gilvasey is officially running for re-election this fall. Gilvasey, a lifelong resident of Tillsonburg, has spent the past 7.5 years on council, first as a councillor and now as mayor, saying it's been an honor to serve the community. Election Day is October 26th. Government House Leader Steve Clark is defending the Ontario Legislature's 21-week adjournment. Clark says he measures a parliamentary session by what's accomplished while members are in the chamber.
2: We introduced 10 government bills. We passed 9 of them, and alongside 7 private members' motions and 27 private bills.
1: The legislature wrapped its spring sitting Tuesday and is scheduled to return after the election October 27th. The Snowbird Alumni Association is calling on Canadians to write to their MPs about the grounding of the iconic planes at the end of this year as the federal government transitions to new planes. The group is in favor of the new jets, but an outright pause of public appearances is not what they want. Maryse Carmichael, the first woman pilot and later commander of the Snowbirds, proposes a slower transition to keep the shows going.
3: Perhaps reducing the size of the formation, the complexity and the length of the show, and having some aerospace companies support the Snowbirds in terms of personnel, in terms of both on the maintenance, on the pilot's side.
1: Carmichael says the Snowbirds are a beloved Canadian institution. In sports, the Stanley Cup Final is now tied at 1 game apiece after Carolina won Game 2 in overtime 4-3. The series now shifts to Las Vegas. Baseball, the Blue Jays beat the Braves 7-2. The Yankees defeated the Guardians 2-1. And opening night for the new Canadian Football League season, Montreal defeated Hamilton 30-27. In golf, Wyndham Clark holds the lead after round one of Jack's tournament, the Memorial, after an opening round 5 under par. The top Canadian is Nick Taylor, sitting in fifth. No subscriptions, no nonsense. 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
0: 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Pinpoint weather.
1: Sunny today with a high of 23 degrees. Clear tonight, a low of 9. Sunny tomorrow and up to 23. And for Wednesday, sunny and a high of 25. Today's UV index is 7 or high. Tillsonburg's New Country UV report is brought to you by South Coast Awning, leading provider of shade in southwestern Ontario.
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Luke Bryan on our Friday. That's my kind of night, opening up hour number two. Actually, Luke Bryan's going to be one of the topics on our New Country Headlines segment later on this morning, so make sure you're listening for that. Don't forget, could have some money in your pocket today. The federal government's one-time GST rebate top-up is set to begin landing in some of our bank accounts starting today. The top-up is for low- to middle-income earners who qualify. If your total GST credit amount is usually $400 a year, you'll get $200. The top-up is part of the transition to the Canada Groceries and Essentials benefit set to begin next month. And if we do get money, probably going to groceries for sure on our Friday heading into the weekend. Our Friday morning motivation on the way. Here's Ella and Morgan. I Can't Love You Anymore. Tilsonburg's New Country 107.3. Good morning.

sunshine. 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

New Country's 107.3. Good morning. It's a Friday, June 5th. It's Chris with you, and we've got plenty to celebrate today. Sunshine on the menu, hot high of 30 degrees. It's National Donut Day. It's also World Environment Day. A reminder that even the smallest actions can make a big difference. As we head into the weekend, remember this. Progress does not always come from giant leaps. Sometimes it's choosing kindness when it's easier not to, taking a moment to appreciate the beauty around you, or simply showing up and giving your best effort one more time before the week ends. So enjoy that donut, soak up the sunshine, and take pride in what you've accomplished this week. You've made it to Friday, and that's worth celebrating. Make today count, and let the weekend begin with a smile. Sounds like pretty good advice to me, courtesy of our morning motivation on our Friday.

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0: 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Pinpoint weather.
1: Sunny today with a high of 23 degrees. Clear tonight, a low of 9. Sunny tomorrow and up to 23. And for Wednesday, sunny and a high of 25. Today's UV index is 7 or high. Tilsonburg's New Country UV report is brought to you by South Coast Awning, leading provider of shade in southwestern Ontario.
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0: Good morning. 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

A tune that continues to climb up the charts, Stella Lefty in Boston on Tilsonburg's New Country 107.3. Don't forget, coming up next, we have our Friday shout-outs. 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Click the community tab. Also, Facebook Donut Day today. Let us know what your go-to donut is. And make sure you comment on our concert poll. All right, what you want to see or who you want to see on stage in 2027, potentially, in Tilsonburg. Yesterday at Sobeys, yesterday for the grand reopening, John and Wendy and the staff opening up the red carpet for New Country. We had a great time. A lot of people walking up and introducing themselves, allowing me to introduce myself to them, getting to know more people in the community. It was great. A lot of people saying, hey, we listen to you. We love the show. We love the station. That's great stuff. So we're going to do it all again at Sobeys tomorrow, 11 until 3, continuing our celebration for the grand reopening and the renovations inside Sobeys. It looks absolutely awesome. Going to have more giveaways tomorrow. Might need an umbrella tomorrow. Hopefully not, because yesterday was sizzling hot. We'll be at Sobeys tomorrow, 11 until 3. Come and check it out. Come and say hi. Come into Sobeys. Maybe walk away with a gift or maybe two. Listen for us, New Country, on location tomorrow, 11 to 3 at Sobeys. Your shout-outs coming up. Here's Jordan Davis on New Country. Even

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Faith and Betty, Tilsonburg's New Country 107.3. Good morning. It is Chris with you. Time now for our Friday shout-outs. Alan texted in this morning. Sorry didn't get a chance to see you yesterday at Sobeys, but my wife and granddaughter met you. I remember them. He likes Boston Cream for Donut Day. All right. I like Boston Cream as well. I'm not sure I would label it as my go-to. Well, it depends what I'm craving, right? You know, I'm a honey dip kind of guy. I love honey crullers as well. You know what I mean? Make sure you text us. Hop on our Facebook page. Let me know what your go-to donut is. So birthdays, anniversaries today. We have five on the docket. Happy birthday to Sarah Aris today. Love your husband and family. Hope you have a great day, Sarah. Happy birthday to Donna Brown. Donna, have a fantastic day. Love your family. Happy birthday to Heather Cowan. Love your hubby and your kids and your friends and family. Heather, have a wonderful day today. Brett Lashbrook celebrating a birthday today. Happy birthday, Brett. Have an awesome day. Johnny Gill, buddy of mine from back home. Happy birthday, fella. Have a great day, John. And happy birthday to Amy Michaud up in the Ottawa Valley, who is a friend of mine through Ball. Happy birthday, Amy. Have an awesome day. Anyone celebrating on this June the 5th, hope you have an awesome Friday. Love this tune. This guy is thinking about selling his music catalog for $2 billion, with a B, $2 billion. It's Garth Brooks on our Friday. Colin Baton Rouge on New Country. Ask me.

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1: Good morning. I'm Lisa Brandt. It's time for What's Good in Tillsonburg, where we catch up with local newsmakers and people doing interesting things in the community. Most places in the world, the first Friday of June isn't a big deal. In Norfolk County, it's a rite of passage.
2: Beach Day is today. When students leave the classroom and hit the sandy shores of Norfolk County, we talked to some teens last year about why they were taking part.
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4: 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I love Beach Day. No one goes to school on Beach Day.
5: My mom, she's almost 60, and she was going to Beach Day when she was in high school.
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2: Like always, this is not endorsed by either the Grand Erie District School Board or the Brant-Haldimand Norfolk Catholic District School Board. Beach Day is so well known that the Norfolk OPP will have a stronger police presence at Norfolk County beaches throughout the day to make sure everyone taking part can do so safely. For the full story, visit oxfordtoday.ca. In the newsroom, I'm Mac Vincent.
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0: 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Pinpoint weather.
1: Sunny today with a high of 23 degrees. Clear tonight, a low of 9. Sunny tomorrow and up to 23. And for Wednesday, sunny and a high of 25. Today's UV index is 7 or high. 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

Reckless featuring Drake Milligan on Tilsonburg's New Country 107.3. Good morning. It's Chris with you. Hope you're off to a great start today. And of course, thank you for joining me. I have a cancellation for you. The Tilsonburg Lions were supposed to partner up with Crompton Home Hardware Building Centers in Tilsonburg on Saturday, tomorrow, for a fundraising barbecue from 11 until 2, going towards a woman's shelter, but they've canceled it due to incoming potential weather. So that fundraising barbecue, if you're planning on getting some lunch there, it's a no-go. There is another one happening, this time with the Tilsonburg Station Arts Center and Crompton's Home Hardware, later this month on June 27th from 11 until 2. But the Alliance Home Hardware barbecue set for tomorrow now canceled due to incoming weather. More to come as our Friday rolls along. It's Keith Urban checking in with Straight Line, a New Country. Wow.

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1: Sunshine today and then showers move in. Good morning, I'm Lisa Brandt. Your pinpoint weather details are coming up. Tillsonburg Mayor Deb Gilvasi has entered the race for another term, officially filing nomination papers ahead of October's municipal election. Gilvasi has been part of council for 7.5 years, serving first as a councillor before becoming mayor, and says she's grateful for the opportunity to represent the community. Gilvasi adds she will outline her priorities for the next term, along with her reasons for seeking re-election in the weeks ahead. A drug trafficking investigation that began in Norfolk County has led to the arrest of a 38-year-old Brant County resident. OPP say searches carried out this week turned up suspected drugs, prohibited weapons, ammunition, cash, and drug trafficking paraphernalia. Officers also recovered stolen vehicles. A 38-year-old man is facing 16 charges for weapons, drugs, and possession of property obtained by crime. The Snowbird Alumni Association is concerned about the coming pause of the aerial aerobatics team while the federal government transitions to new planes. Maurice Carmichael was the first woman pilot and later commanded the Snowbird team, and she wants to see a gradual transition instead of an outright grounding.
2: The 9 red and white jets will not be in Canadian skies for years, not inspiring young Canadians to join the military at a time where the military is short on personnel.
1: Carmichael says a Snowbird show she watched as a child inspired her military career. The association is calling on Canadians to write to their MPs. And the federal government's one-time GST rebate top-up is set to begin landing in some Canadians' bank accounts starting today. The top-up is for low to middle-income earners who qualify. If your total GST credit amount is usually $400 for the year, you'll get $200. This top-up is part of the transition to the Canada Groceries and Essentials Benefit, set to begin next month. In sports, baseball, the Blue Jays beat the Braves 7-2. The Yankees defeated the Guardians 2-1. And on opening night for the CFL season, Montreal edged Hamilton 30-27. And now here's Chris Soares with Playoff Fever, supported by Shackleton Auctions.
3: The Stanley Cup final all tied up now after one game apiece after the Carolina Hurricanes stormed back for a thrilling 4-3 overtime win last night over Vegas. Seth Jarvis, the overtime winner on the power play, sending the series to Nevada deadlocked. Carolina trailing 2-0 entering the third period before scoring it three times in the final frame to force overtime. It's the Hurricanes' first Stanley Cup final overtime victory since 2006, the year they won the Cup. Meanwhile, Vegas saw its 7-game playoff winning streak snapped and the Golden Knights become the first team this postseason to lose after leading by 2 goals entering the third period. Game 3 shifts to Vegas Saturday night. I'm Chris Soares. Playoff Fever continues next at noon.
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1: Sunny today with a high of 23 degrees. Clear tonight, a low of 9. Sunny tomorrow and up to 23. And for Wednesday, sunny and a high of 25. Today's UV index is 7 or high. Tillsonburg's New Country UV report is brought to you by South Coast Awning, leading provider of shade in southwestern Ontario.
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Yeah, little Big Town. Good to hear them on the morning show. Pontoon, Tilsonburg's New Country 107.3. Welcome to hour number three here on your Friday. And got to go to a Facebook. It is Donut Day today. So I did ask, what is your go-to donut? Tamara chimed in. Honey Cruller, always. Okay, I'm with you on that, Tamara. I love Honey Crullers as well. I don't really have a go-to. I think there's like three at the top of my list. Not that I eat a lot of donuts. But sometimes I enjoy a donut here or there. Hop onto our Facebook page. It's Donut Day. Let me know what's your go-to donut. You can also text us 866-85-BOOTS. We also have that concert poll on Facebook. If we were to bring another country artist in 2027 to town, who would you like to see? That's on our Facebook page as well. Coming up next, a friend of the show, Kate Bakus, the Cultural Heritage Manager and Curator at Annandale National Historic Site, joins us. Big event coming up this weekend. It's Cody Johnson and The Fall on your Friday. I've been

0: Jim Brody, a man without a woman. That's a sad story in itself. Tulsa Breaks, New Country 107.3. Good morning. It's Chris with you. Coming up, a pretty big event tomorrow. Doors open with Tilsonburg. And joining us, a friend of the show, Kate Bakus. She's the Cultural Heritage Manager, Curator at Annandale National Historic Site. Good morning, Kate. Tell us what Doors Open is.
1: So Doors Open is a province-wide heritage of tourism initiative that provides the public with free access to explore significant buildings, unique spaces, and cultural landscapes. So the program offers an important opportunity to attract visitors to Tilsonburg while highlighting the community's rich architecture, history, and local stories.
0: From what I understand, we were talking a little bit off air, this hasn't been in Tilsonburg for a while.
1: No, it hasn't. The last time Tilsonburg participated was in 2016.
0: So why bring it back 10 years later?
1: Well, we got a lot of doors that are worth being open.
0: So tell us how it works for people who are interested in participating.
1: Yeah, so the event is free admission, and it's across Tilsonburg, and there is 7 participating sites. So besides Annandale National Historic Site, there is the Station Arts, the Oddfellows Otter Lodge, the Royal Canadian Legion, Theatre Tilsonburg, Betty's Marketplace, and the Tilsonburg Pioneer Cemetery.
0: And how did all those stops get involved? They applied to you guys, or how did that work?
1: So we've been reaching out to local sites to see if they would like to participate, because it is a free admission event, so it's a way for people to peek behind the curtain, so to speak, of your sites, or offer a unique experience that visitors don't typically get.
0: So is there an order that day of how people visit, or do they have to get a passport, or how do they do it?
1: There's no order. You can stop at any site you deem fit to stop and by. All sites are open from 12 to 4, except for the Legion. They're open 1 to 3, and they're celebrating their 100th anniversary this year, actually.
0: Oh, that's fantastic. So when is it again, and what are the hours?
1: So it's June 6th from 12 to 4 p.m., and all sites are 12 to 4, except for the Legion, which is 1 to 3.
0: And for people who want to find out more information about Doors Open, how would they do that?
1: There's several spots for it. There is the Annandale National Historic Site Facebook page. There's the Town of Tilsonburg's website. There's a Doors Open page there. And there's also on the Ontario Heritage Trust page, the Tilsonburg Doors Open page as well.
0: Curator at Annandale, Kate, joining us here this morning. Doors Open Tilsonburg returning after 10 years away, coming up on June the 6th. Thanks for this, and good luck with the event.
1: Thank you so much.

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0: 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Pinpoint weather.
1: Sunny today with a high of 23 degrees. Clear tonight, a low of 9. Sunny tomorrow and up to 23. And for Wednesday, sunny and a high of 25. Today's UV index is 7 or high. 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

Eagleson, Tulsa Brooks, New Country 107.3. Shaking in them boots. Sunshine today and some cloud. Chance of a thunderstorm as well. A high of a 30. Humidex of 35 today. Very high UV index of 9. So protect yourselves. Right now, sitting at about 11 degrees in downtown Tulsaburg. Talking about making an impression. A Massachusetts woman visiting Disney World had a serious meltdown. And when I say serious meltdown, listen to this. Becoming violent with employees at the steakhouse at the Contemporary Resort located on the grounds of Walt Disney World, reportedly denied entry because of the size of her party. And in response, dumped water on the restaurant manager, broke multiple glasses, tore the name tag off a cast member's suit jacket, grabbed the manager by the shoulders and moved her approximately 6 steps, threw 3 cups of water and ice on another manager, and took his name tag before storming off. That performance earned her being charged with 2 counts of battery, robbery by snatching, criminal mischief, and a lifetime ban from Disney parks. I assume the last one was mandatory. Yeah, cool off, come back in a week, we'll see ya. Not happening. That's

But you're here, and so are we. Wake the fun up with Chris Soares on Tilsonburg's New Country 107.3.

Yeah, classic on our Friday. Sounds good. I think it sounds good. Nitty Gritty Dirt Band, Fish in the Dark, New Country's 107.3. Good morning. It's Chris with you. It is Donut Day. What's your go-to donut? Pat chimed in saying, good old-fashioned plain. Oh, yeah, sometimes a good old-fashioned plain just hits the spot, Pat. I totally agree. Chime in on our Facebook page. Text us 866-85-BOOTS. What is your go-to donut on Donut Day? Time now for New Country Headlines. On Tuesday of this week, the Country Music Association hosted its annual Touring Awards at the Pinnacle in Nashville, honoring the unsung heroes who make country music tours possible behind the scene. It was hosted by Keith Urban. The event recognized professionals across 20 categories. Lainey Wilson's The Whirlwind Tour crew led the night's winners, taking home 7 of the 20 awards. Also, CMA CEO Sarah Traherne, I think I got her name right. I might have been wrong, might have butchered it. She waited 5 months since Nashville's January ice storm to present the CMA Founding President's Award, formerly known as the Connie B. Gay Award, to none other than the evening's host, Keith Urban. So that was the 2026 CMA Touring Awards, or sorry, 2025 CMA Touring Awards. Also set for next January 13th to 16th at Moon Palace Cancun, the fan favorite destination festival once again pair beachside performances with some of country's music best names. Luke Bryan hosts the Crash My Playa concert, set to headline the 4-day event alongside fellow superstars Thomas Rhett and Hardy. Also Dustin Lynch, Avery Anna, Gavin Adcock, Brothers Osborne, Brett Young, Emily Ann Roberts, Lainey Gardner, and DJ Rock throughout the weekend. The event will wrap up with the highly anticipated Luke Bryan and Friends set, which has become one of a Crash My Playa's signature traditions, happening January 13th to 16th, 2027. And that is your new country headlines for your Friday. Speaking of Luke, he joins George Burge and Ride, Ride, Ride on New Country. I threw it in.

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1: Good morning, I'm Lisa Brandt. It's time for What's Good in Tillsonburg, where we catch up with local newsmakers and people doing interesting things in the community. A large number of students in nearby Norfolk County are expected to take part in Beach Day. It's a long-standing tradition.
2: The first Friday of every June is unofficially known as Beach Day in Norfolk County. This is where students leave the classroom and hit the beach, a tradition not endorsed by either the Grand Erie District School Board or the Brant Haldimand Norfolk Catholic District School Board. Officers will be conducting extra patrols in Long Point, Turkey Point, Port Dover, surrounding communities, and on Lake Erie, with Constable Andrew Gamble telling us the focus is on keeping everybody safe.
3: And the long and the short of it is that if you make good decisions, good things will happen. And there will be a visible police presence in and around these beach areas, and that's really to deter any types of behaviors that jeopardize anyone's safety.
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0: 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Pinpoint weather.
1: Sunny today with a high of 23 degrees. Clear tonight, a low of 9. Sunny tomorrow and up to 23. And for Wednesday, sunny and a high of 25. Today's UV index is 7 or high. Tillsonburg's New Country UV report is brought to you by South Coast Awning, leading provider of shade in southwestern Ontario.
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Tulsa Breaks New Country 107.3 on our Friday TGIF. Tim Hicks, a talk to time there. And time now for our Friday version of Did You Know? So did you know the price of a share of stock in SpaceX, if you're interested, goes on sale sometime next week, $135. Did you know a study shows that 1 in 3 adults will make a financial decision based on this, their horoscope? Would you? 1 in 3 adults. That's a pretty high percentage there. Did you know the cheeseburger was invented back in 1924 at a restaurant in Pasadena, California? Speaking of that, have you seen the movie about the origin of McDonald's? That was really good. It's with Michael Keaton. Did you know 12% of people cannot recall the name of the first person they kissed? I can't. And I apologize if she's listening. And did you know, as mentioned earlier in the show, Garth Brooks is considering an offer to sell his music catalog for $2 billion. Interesting to see how that plays itself out. That is Did You Know on your Friday. Luke Combs, Be By You on New Country. Catalog.

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excited to introduce him to the Turtle Fest stage, June the 20th. That's Nate Haller there. He's coming to Tillsonburg for Turtle Fest. It runs June 19th and June 20th. Had a visit from George the Turtle this week. Picture and video on our Facebook page. It's Ella Langley, Choosing Texas on New Country.

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1: Sunny today with a high of 23 degrees. Clear tonight, a low of 9. Sunny tomorrow and up to 23. And for Wednesday, sunny and a high of 25. Today's UV index is 7 or high. 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

7.3 on our Friday. As you know, I'm a diehard Yellowstone fan, and I've been talking about Marshals. I've been watching that religiously. I love that show, a spinoff of Yellowstone. I'll admit, I thought this was a fake meme. I didn't know Dutton Ranch was real. The continued story of Rip and Beth Dutton. I found it yesterday. I'm four episodes in. I am absolutely...

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Don't forget that fundraising barbecue that was set to go tomorrow at Tilsonburg Lions and Crompton's Home Hardware. That has been canceled for the potential incoming weather. So that was supposed to run 11 to 2 tomorrow. It has now been canceled. Just a heads up. More news on OxfordToday.ca. I pulled a

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That's going to do it for our time together today. Thank you so much for spending part of your Friday morning with me. Always appreciated. Dave in next to take you through your Friday mid-morning. Have an awesome Friday. Have a safe weekend. Stay cool out there. Stay hydrated. Get into some shade. And we'll open up your week on Monday. Wake the fun up with Chris. Get your day going at 6 o'clock. Don't forget, we'll be on location at tomorrow. Sobeys 11 till 3. Come say hi. It's Post Malone featuring Luke Combs. Guy for that. Tulsa Burg's New Country 107.3. Have a great weekend.

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So why should the music? 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

0: 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It's Dave Devine. Big Brothers Big Sisters Bid for Kids' Sake. The auction wraps up this afternoon at 4 o'clock, so if you've got some last-minute bids to put in, now's the time. 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

country and work. It's Day Divine. Today is National Donut Day. And to be perfectly honest, I'm not sure my favorite donut is actually a donut. 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Would you consider that a donut? I called it a donut. Zach Topps, south of Sanity, new country at work. 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
0: 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Pinpoint weather.
8: Sunny today with a bit of a wind. Today's high is 30, warmer with a humidex at 33. Tonight, clouding up, bringing showers, risk of a thunderstorm as well. The winds will continue down to about 18. Mainly cloudy tomorrow with a chance of showers and a risk of a thunderstorm. Windy again with a high of 26. Warmer with the humidex, though. And a sun-cloud mix on Sunday with a high of 27.

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new country at work. It's Dave Devine. 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

country and work, it's day divine. 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So anyway, the answer is coming up in about 15 minutes. 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
0: 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Pinpoint Weather.
4: Sunny today with a bit of a wind. Today's high is 30, warmer with a humidex at 33. Tonight, clouding up, bringing showers, risk of a thunderstorm as well. The winds will continue down to about 18. Mainly cloudy tomorrow with a chance of showers and a risk of a thunderstorm. Windy again with a high of 26. Warmer with the humidex, though, and a sun cloud mix on Sunday with a high of 27.

State Divine tonight and tomorrow night. Two shows for Luke Combs at Rogers Stadium in Toronto. I know people who are going tonight and they got seriously good tickets, but they also did pay through the nose for these tickets. So everybody have fun tonight if you got tickets to see Luke Combs, okay? Be safe. Here's Luke Combs' new song now called Be By You. New country at work. Got

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Today's Beach Day. 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
1: New country at work. It's Dave Devine. It was about 10 years ago that Gene Wilder passed away, known for so many movies, including Willy Wonka and the Chocolate Factory, the original one from back in 1971. Producers in Hollywood are talking about doing a biopic on Gene Wilder. And where to start? What good movies to include, right? 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

country at work. It's Dave Devine. This is the most common turnoff when it comes to kissing. And I'm pretty sure you've already figured it out because it's pretty darn obvious what that would be. I'll tell you what the answer is in about 15 minutes. Megan Maroney now with Beautiful Things. New country at work.

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1: Increasing cloudiness this evening with a risk of a thunderstorm overnight. Good afternoon, I'm Mac Vincent. Your pinpoint weather details are coming up. Tillsonburg Mayor Deb Gilvasy has entered the race for another term, officially filing nomination papers ahead of October's municipal election. Gilvasy has been part of council for 7.5 years, first serving as councillor before becoming mayor, and says she is grateful for the opportunity to represent the community. She thanked residents who supported her nomination, saying she appreciates the encouragement. She adds she will outline her priorities for the next term, along with her reasons for seeking re-election in the weeks ahead. An event you may be interested in is happening this Saturday at the Tillsonburg Legion Branch 153 as part of Doors Open Tillsonburg. Legion President Tom Brown says they are hosting an open house full of memorabilia and artifacts from the last century, and it's an opportunity for the public to see what the local Legion is all about. It's on this Saturday from 1 to 3 p.m. Have you registered for this year's Hike for Hospice? The community fundraiser, now in its fifth year, has become one of the organization's largest events, drawing more than 200 participants last year. Executive Director Andrea Binkley says the event is designed to be accessible for everyone.
2: It's 5 kilometers, and it's an easy, gentle walk around the lake and then back to the park. So it's no pressure at all. Just come and enjoy the day and the sunshine.
1: Participants will gather this Sunday at Silver Lake Park at 10 a.m. with the walk beginning at 11. The Snowbird Alumni Association is worried about the coming pause of the CT-114 Tudor aircrafts the federal government intends to impose at the end of the year while they transition to the CT-157 Siskin IIs. Maryse Carmichael was the first woman to pilot and later command the Snowbird team, and she wants to see a gradual transition instead of an outright grounding. Carmichael says Canadians will lose an iconic institution and an awe-inspiring recruitment tool.
3: The 9 red and white jets will not be in Canadian skies for years, not inspiring young Canadians to join the military at a time where the military is short on personnel.
1: Carmichael said a Snowbird show she watched as a child inspired her military career. The association is calling on Canadians to write their MPs. In sports, the Blue Jays are at home to take on Baltimore in the first of a 3-game series, and Game 2 of the NBA Finals tips off tonight. The Knicks lead San Antonio 1-0. And now, here's Matt Latour with NHL Playoff Fever, supported by Shackleton Auctions.
4: It is often said that the worst lead in hockey is a 2-goal lead, and this Stanley Cup Finals has proven that. In Game 1, Carolina jumped out 2-0 in the first 12 minutes before Vegas would come back to win 5-4, and in last night's Game 2, it was Vegas that found themselves up 2-0 heading into the third before the Hurricanes stormed back with a downpour of offense to eventually win the game 4-3 in overtime. The strategy? It's simple. Go down 2-0. Okay, maybe not. Game 3 goes tomorrow night in Sin City. I'm Matt Latour. Playoff Fever returns at 4.
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0: 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Pinpoint Weather.
1: Increasing cloudiness this evening with a chance of showers and a risk of a thunderstorm overnight. Low of 18. Tomorrow mainly cloudy with a chance of showers and possible thunderstorm in the afternoon. A high of 26 and low of 15. And on Sunday, a mix of sun and cloud with a high of 27.
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0: country and work at State Divine. So this is the most common turnoff when it comes to kissing, which is pretty darn obvious. I think you probably already figured it out with bad breath. Can you imagine leaning to kiss someone and their breath smells like a cat litter box, right? Ugh. It's Katie Brown with Woman, New Country at Work.
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2: Sunny today with a bit of a wind. Today's high is 30. Warmer with a humidex at 33. Tonight clouding up, bringing showers. Risk of a thunderstorm as well. The winds will continue down to about 18. Mainly cloudy tomorrow with a chance of showers and a risk of a thunderstorm. Windy again with a high of 26. Warmer with the humidex though. And a sun cloud mix on Sunday with a high of 27.

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It's Dave Devine as part of Doors Open Tilsonburg. Legion Branch 153 is having their open house tomorrow between 1 and 3. 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

0: Nations, you've unlocked the ability to hear new music first by doing absolutely nothing except listening to us. Lucky you. New country.
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New country at work. It's Dave Devine. Today's National Donut Day. And like I said earlier, I'm not really sure my favorite donut is actually a donut. Is an apple fritter considered a donut? Because I call it a donut. You can send me a text if you want to verify. 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New country at work. She

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Ohio country at work. It's Dave Devine. When it comes to losing things, men are three times more likely to lose this than women are. And it's not an object. It's something that happens when you get older. Play with the answer is coming up in about 15 minutes or so. Riley Green now. His new song's called Think As You Drunk. New country at work.

0: 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Well, it's cute. 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

New country and work. It's Dave Devine. When it comes to losing things, men are three times more likely to lose this than women are, and the answers they're hearing. Are we sure it's actually lost or didn't just become selective? Zach Top, new country and work. 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
1: Sunny today with a bit of a wind. Today's high is 30. Warmer with a humidex at 33. Tonight, cloudy up, bringing showers. Risk of a thunderstorm as well. The winds will continue down to about 18. Mainly cloudy tomorrow with a chance of showers and a risk of a thunderstorm. Windy again with a high of 26. Warmer with the humidex, though. And a sun cloud mix on Sunday with a high of 27.

country at work. It's day divine. Two shows this weekend for Luke Combs in Toronto, Rogers Stadium tonight and tomorrow night. I got friends that are going to tonight's show, and they've got the sweetest tickets ever. They could literally see the crumbs in Luke Combs' beard. That's how close they're going to be. They did pay a lot of money for those tickets. But if you've got tickets to the show tonight, have fun and be safe, okay? Owen Riegling now, new country at work. I grew up.

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New Country at Work. It's Date Divine, probably the most recognizable song from Garth Brooks ever, Friends in Low Places. 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Not million, billion dollars. 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

country at work. It's Day Divine. Ella Langley currently on our Dandelion Tour. She's only got two stops in Ontario this summer, at least so far. She's playing July 16th in Hamilton at TD Coliseum and Ottawa Blues Fest on July 17th. Her new song's called Be Her. New country at work.

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Just up with Johnny Walker. Back to me. I'm Trinette. CAA Worst Roads has released their list. What local roads made it? I'll get you more details in the next 30 minutes on New Country Afternoons.

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0: 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Pinpoint weather.
15: Increasing cloudiness this evening with a chance of showers and a risk of a thunderstorm overnight. Low of 18. Tomorrow mainly cloudy with a chance of showers and possible thunderstorm in the afternoon. A high of 26 and low of 15. And on Sunday, a mix of sun and cloud with a high of 27.

Country 107.3. I'm Trinette. Just mentioned the other day I hadn't seen the CAA Worst Roads list yet. Well, it is out now, and you can see the top 10 worst roads. But in our area, Sarnia and Windsor had a few of them. But when it comes down to it, the number one worst road in Ontario, Barton Street East in Hamilton, has won that honor, I guess you could say. Damn good day to leave. Riley Green, New Country 107.3.

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Country Afternoons. Jason Blaine, the road that raised you up. Just had a fun weekend at the Country Music Association of Ontario Awards, co-hosting the award show. Dan and Shay, Say So, New Country Afternoons.

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Country Afternoons, Kane Brown's Woman. Him and his wife, Caitlin, recently recorded a reimagined version of Beauty and the Beast for Disney's new Main Street Country EP. 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
0: 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Pinpoint weather.
6: Increasing cloudiness this evening with a chance of showers and a risk of a thunderstorm overnight. Low of 18. Tomorrow mainly cloudy with a chance of showers and possible thunderstorm in the afternoon. A high of 26 and low of 15. And on Sunday, a mix of sun and cloud with a high of 27.

Country 107.3. First of two shows, Rogers Stadium in Toronto tonight with Luke Combs. That's Be By You. Trinette's Trivia, let's play. Can you answer this one? 7% of people have taught their dogs to do this. What have they taught their dogs to do? Text in your guess, 866-85-BOOTS. 7% of people have taught their dogs to do this. What do you think it is? For Trinette's Trivia, text in now. Zach Top, Good Times and Tan Lines, New Country 107.3.

Country Afternoons. Tracy Byrd, Watermelon for All, released in July of 1994, the second single from his album No Ordinary Man. And that song is so popular, I can't believe it. It actually only peaked at number 4 on the Billboard Hot Country Singles and Tracks charts, number 8 in Canada. But we're still playing it to this day. Ella Langley, Morgan Wallen, I Can't Love You Anymore, New Country Afternoons.

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Country 107.3, Bailey Zimmerman, Chevy Silverado. Trudette's Trivia, we're going to reveal the answer now. If you missed the question, 7% of people have taught their dogs to do this. The answer is dance. 7% of people have taught their dogs to dance. It doesn't say whether it's a specific dance or anything like that. My dog can sit, she can lay down, and she can shake a paw. Dancing, that might be next level for us. Carter, Faith, Betty, New Country, 107.3.

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New Country Afternoon. Steve Brody, A Man Without a Woman, the first part of his double album, will be released on June 26th. I'm Trinette. Happy Friday. This is Nate Smith. Fix What You Didn't Break. New Country Afternoons.

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1: Clouds tonight, rain overnight and tomorrow. Good afternoon, I'm Evelyn Macko. Your pinpoint weather details are coming up. She's made it official. Tillsonburg Mayor Deb Gilvasey is up for re-election this fall. A lifelong resident of Tillsonburg, Gilvasey has spent the past 7.5 years on council. Councillor first, now mayor. Election day, Monday, October 26th. A drug trafficking investigation that began in Norfolk County has led to the arrest of a 38-year-old Brant County resident. OPP carried out searches in Brant County Tuesday, found suspected drugs, prohibited weapons, ammo, cash, and drug trafficking paraphernalia. The investigation isn't over yet. Norfolk Haldeman Community Hospice is preparing for another strong turnout as its annual Hike for Hospice returns to Silver Lake Park this Sunday. Executive Director Andrea Bickley.
2: Come and meet us. Come and enjoy the day. Meet other people that have gone through either similar situations, to come and learn more about what we do. And so you can register now or register the day of. You just show up. We'll get you registered and getting you a t-shirt and you can walk in the hike.
1: The hike also serves as an awareness campaign, helping residents learn about hospice supports. Most of you are aware the iconic military aerobatic flight team known as the Snowbirds will be grounded after this season. Federal government is transitioning the team from Tudor jets into another aircraft. Now the Snowbird Alumni Association is launching a national campaign called No Pause, Keep the Snowbirds Flying. While the group isn't necessarily against new planes, it doesn't want an outright pause in public performances. Maurice Carmichael was the first woman to fly with the team and the first to command the squadron.
3: Perhaps reducing the size of the formation, the complexity and the length of the show, and having some aerospace companies support the Snowbirds in terms of personnel, in terms of both on the maintenance, on the pilot's side.
1: The group is appealing to you to write your Member of Parliament and the Prime Minister before June 19th. That's when the parliamentary summer break begins. In sports, the Blue Jays are home to take on Baltimore in the first of a 3-game series. Game 2 of the NBA Finals tips off tonight.

0: Knicks lead San Antonio 1-0. NHL playoff fever continues, supported by Shackleton Auctions. Here's Kennedy Freeman.
1: The Tarps Off celebration has officially made its way to the Stanley Cup final. Carolina's Seth Jarvis scored the overtime winner last night to lift the Hurricanes to a Game 2 victory over Vegas, evening the series at 1-1. And if you followed Jarvis since the Four Nations face-off, you know his close-knit group of Winnipeg friends have become almost as famous as he is. Well, the crew was in Raleigh last night, and one's shirtless celebration after the overtime winner quickly stole the spotlight. With the series tied, the Stanley Cup final now shifts to Vegas for Game 3 tomorrow night. I'm Kennedy Freeman. Playoff Fever returns Monday morning at 8.
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4: 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Pinpoint weather.
0: A cloudy night with a slight chance of evening showers. Rain overnight, maybe a thunderstorm. Same tomorrow. Windy high of 26, feeling like 31 with the humidity. Sunshine Sunday and a high 27. I'm Evelyn Matko.
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Nate Holler thought about you. He's coming to Tillsonburg Turtle Fest coming up on June the 20th, 6 p.m. It looks like is his showtime. NateHoller.com to get more info. Jason Aldean performing as part of the opening night for CMA Music Fest. 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
0: 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Pinpoint weather.
10: A cloudy night with a slight chance of evening showers. Rain overnight, maybe a thunderstorm. Same tomorrow. Windy high of 26, feeling like 31 with the humidity. Sunshine Sunday at a high 27. I'm Evelyn.

Country Afternoons. Tyler Hubbard with Park. We've got a country throwback from Alan Jackson, perfect for your Friday. Coming up after the newest from Kenny Chesney. This is called Carry On, New Country Afternoons.

Country Afternoons, Alan Jackson. Who's cheating who? Fans are loving this new one from Riley Green. One said, I love the beat of this song, and I got a feeling this is going to be another number one. And Riley Green, Think As You Drunk, New Country Afternoons.

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1: New Country Afternoons, Josh Ross, Scared of Getting Sober. Luke Bryan's ninth studio album, Signs, is set for release on September the 18th. Here he is with George Burge, Ride, Ride, Ride, New Country Afternoons.

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1: Clouds tonight, rain overnight and tomorrow. Good afternoon, I'm Evelyn Macko. Your pinpoint weather details are coming up. Tillsonburg Mayor Deb Gilvezi wants to be her mayor again. She's filed all the paperwork to officially put her name in the race for the top job in the October municipal election. Gilvezi will outline her priorities for the next term soon. Not too late to register for this year's Hike for Hospice. The community fundraiser, now in year five, is all set to go Sunday. Executive Director Andrea Binkley.
2: It's 5 kilometers. It's an easy, gentle walk around the lake and then back to the park. So it's no pressure at all. Just come and enjoy the day and the sunshine.
1: The walk begins at 11 in the morning from Silver Lake Park. The Snowbird Alumni Association is launching a national campaign against grounding the flying team, and it needs your help in a letter-writing campaign to Ottawa. The flying team won't be performing after this summer until its new aircraft arrive in the 2030s. Maurice Carmichael, who was the first woman to pilot and later command the Snowbird team, would like a gradual transition instead of an outright grounding, adding Canadians may lose an iconic institution and a recruitment tool.
3: The 9 red and white jets will not be in Canadian skies for years, not inspiring young Canadians to join the military at a time where the military is short on personnel.
1: The association is calling on Canadians to write your MP and Prime Minister before the House breaks for the summer, June the 19th. In sports, the Jays are home to take on Baltimore in the first of a 3-game series. And Game 2 of the NBA Finals tips off tonight. Knicks lead San Antonio 1-0. No subscriptions, no nonsense. 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
0: 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Pinpoint weather.
1: A cloudy night with a slight chance of evening showers. Rain overnight, maybe a thunderstorm. Same tomorrow. Windy high of 26, feeling like 31 with the humidity. Sunshine Sunday and a high 27. I'm Evelyn Macko.
0: 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And your neighbors blasting the same 3 songs. 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

Country Afternoons High Valley with Fools. Megan Maroney grew up in a musical family. Her father and brother were musicians themselves. She began playing piano at a young age and learned guitar from her father, even performing with him on stage when she was a kid, too. And she's going to take the stage in Toronto on the Cloud 9 tour coming up June 20th. Megan Maroney, Beautiful Things, New Country Afternoons.

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0: 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Pinpoint weather.
6: A cloudy night with a slight chance of evening showers. Rain overnight, maybe a thunderstorm. Same tomorrow. Windy high of 26, feeling like 31 with the humidity. Sunshine Sunday and a high 27. I'm Evelyn.

Country Afternoon. Zach Top, South of Sanity. Blake Shelton finally got a chance to see his wife, Gwen Stefani, perform in Vegas. On the opening night, he actually missed it because he had to perform his own show in Vegas. No Doubt's residency at the Sphere runs through June the 13th. Here is Blake Shelton, Texas, New Country Afternoons.

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Country Afternoons, Old Dominion coming home. Looks like they have some fun shows coming up, including the 5 o'clock Somewhere Festival in West Palm Beach, Florida on June the 13th. John Deere Classic Concerts on the Course, that's coming up in Illinois. And they're also playing the Hodag Country Festival in Wisconsin. Seems like a fun summer for Old Dominion. New Country Afternoons.

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New Country Afternoons with new music from Tennille Arts. Don't ruin flowers. I'm Trinette. We're getting some renos done on our house, and all I can think about is how my flowers need to get watered. I'm going to have to do that on the way home this evening. Kane Brown, Woman, New Country Afternoons.

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0: on council. Councilor first, now mayor. Election day, Monday, October 26th. A drug trafficking investigation that began in Norfolk County has led to the arrest of a 38-year-old Brant County resident. OPP carried out searches in Brant County Tuesday, found suspected drugs, prohibited weapons, ammo, cash, and drug trafficking paraphernalia. The investigation isn't over yet. Norfolk Haldeman Community Hospice is preparing for another strong turnout as its annual Hike for Hospice returns to Silver Lake Park this Sunday. Executive Director Andrea Bickley.
1: Come and meet us. Come and enjoy the day. Meet other people that have gone through either similar situations to come and learn more about what we do. And so you can register now or register the day of. You just show up. We'll get you registered and getting you a t-shirt and you can walk in the hike.
0: The hike also serves as an awareness campaign, helping residents learn about hospice supports. Most of you are aware the iconic military aerobatic flight team known as the Snowbirds will be grounded after this season. Federal government is transitioning the team from Tudor jets into another aircraft. Now the Snowbird Alumni Association is launching a national campaign called No Pause, Keep the Snowbirds Flying. While the group isn't necessarily against new planes, it doesn't want an outright pause in public performances. Maurice Carmichael was the first woman to fly with the team and the first to command the squadron.
2: Perhaps reducing the size of the formation, the complexity and the length of the show, and having some aerospace companies support the Snowbirds in terms of personnel, in terms of both on the maintenance, on the pilot's side.
0: The group is appealing to you to write your Member of Parliament and the Prime Minister before June 19th. That's when the parliamentary summer break begins. In sports, the Blue Jays are home to take on Baltimore in the first of a three-game series. Game 2 of the NBA Finals tips off tonight. Knicks lead San Antonio 1-0. No subscriptions, no nonsense. 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
5: 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Pinpoint weather.
0: A cloudy night with a slight chance of evening showers. Rain overnight, maybe a thunderstorm. Same tomorrow. Windy high of 26, feeling like 31 with the humidity. Sunshine Sunday and a high 27. I'm Evelyn Macko.
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0: 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It's not luck. 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

Country Afternoons. Ella Langley, Morgan Wallen, I Can't Love You Anymore. Owen Ringling certainly saw some love recently at the Country Music Association of Ontario Awards, including picking up Fans' Choice. Here he is with his newest Love, Hate, Love, New Country Afternoons.

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5: A cloudy night with a slight chance of evening showers. Rain overnight, maybe a thunderstorm. Same tomorrow. Windy high of 26, feeling like 31 with the humidity. Sunshine Sunday and a high 27.

New Country Afternoons, Tucker Wetmore, Brunette. Dan and Shay performed a free concert ahead of Game 2 of the Stanley Cup Final last night in Raleigh. They've got a new album coming out on August the 21st called Young. Here they are with Say So, New Country Afternoons.

Country Afternoons. Faith Hill, Peace of My Heart, recorded in 1993, then released in January 13th, 1994. She actually re-recorded the track for the soundtrack to the TV series King of the Hill, releasing that in 1999. Corey Kent, Coe Wetzel, Rocky Mountain Low, New Country Afternoons.

Country Afternoons, Riley Green's Worst Way, Zach Brown Band to get your Friday going. Coming up after Carter Faith Betty, New Country Afternoons.

0: 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From the 80s through the 90s and straight into the 2000s, Sunday Morning Backtracks brings it all home.
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New Country Afternoons, Dean Brody, a man without a woman. Hitting the road with the Rec Laws for the Hometown Heroes Tour. Check out his website for all the upcoming dates. I'm Trinette. Enjoy the rest of your Friday. I'll talk to you again soon on New Country Afternoons.

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0: 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New music is ours. 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

0: 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Pinpoint weather.
1: A cloudy night with a slight chance of evening showers. Rain overnight, maybe a thunderstorm. Same tomorrow. Windy high of 26, feeling like 31 with the humidity. Sunshine Sunday at a high 27.

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